0: на 107.9 FM.
1: Not to worry, but maybe that's a lie. 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

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Deep down you know I ain't even worth it. It's not enough, babe, all I do is make you cry.

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I make you stream up in the club, which one's coming home? I don't even know yet. The hot 2,000 and then hit. My rounds take off like a spaceship. I make you stream up in the club, which one's coming home? I don't even know yet. I don't even know.

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My rounds take off like a spaceship. I make you stream up in the club, which one's coming home? I don't even know yet. The hot 2,000 and then hit. My rounds take off like a spaceship. I make you stream up in the club, which one's coming home? I don't even know yet. I don't even know.

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This is how I roll, animal print pants out control. It's Red Bull with the big ass fro, and like Bruce Lee, I got the clout, yeah.